0: before you go, there's something I want you to have.
1: Oh, it's beautiful. But wait a minute, isn't this...
0: Yeah, yes it is.
1: But I thought the old lady dropped it into the ocean in the air.
0: Well, baby, I went down and got it for you.

PR1, die Songs deines Lebens und die Hits von heute. Der beste Musikmix für Rheinland-Pfalz. Feeling like P. Diddy. Hey, grab my glasses, I'm out the door. I'm gonna hit this city. Let's before go. I leave, brush my teeth with a bottle of Jack. 'Cause when I leave for the night, I ain't coming.

0: 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I try to be better, 'cause we could be something. Keeping it on and on and on and on and on.
1: RPR 1.